0: 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Engine 8, unknown problem, 10314 Southeast Mill Plain Boulevard. Priority 2, Engine 8, unknown problem, 10314 Southeast Mill Plain Boulevard, map page 2228. West, 1838 Northwest 27th Avenue. Priority 5, Engine 42, Psychiatric Abnormal Behavior Suicide Attempt Police Request, 1838 Northwest 27th Avenue, map page 1303.
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3: Yeah, we made contact with the sleeper. 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No need for PD. He lives right there in the corner, so we're clear.
1: Hello. 1614, you seem clear.
4: 1614, copy. No patient.

0: Okay, was that 1614? You were clear prior to approval.
1: 1614.
0: Are you attempting a key signal? I'm going to assume it's 14. If that's for you, turn around and start for row 3, 6, 8.
1: 14, copy.
2: We're going to have family ride with us. You guys can clear.

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0: We contacted Dee Tolfin, she's no longer there.
1: Thank you, copy.
0: Good, yeah.
2: Information checks were coming, just pulling way around.

Priority 4, Truck 21, unknown problem, 3000 Northwest 299th Street. Priority 4, Truck 21, unknown problem, 3000 Northwest 299th Street, map page 4109.

0: Somebody was just sleeping. Yes, it's been clear. You guys can clear.
1: 15 copy, thank you.
2: Is the chamber cleared before arriving? I am going to give you the trailer that just popped. Hazel Dallas is living, 7514 Northeast 13th Avenue. 161414, let's divert you to post 34, please, and 15 post 58. Good morning, you are good to log in.

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1: The patient is requesting that you guys actually come back to the scene and test your residence for carbon monoxide.
2: Avenue. Priority 2. Engine 61. Breathing problems. 7514 Northeast 13th Avenue. Map page 2111.
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Priority 5, engine 5, carbon monoxide inhalation or hazmat, 3717 Northeast Royal View Avenue, Unit B. Priority 5, engine 5, carbon monoxide inhalation or hazmat, 3717 Northeast Royal View Avenue, Unit B, map page 2220. Northeast 18th Street and Northeast 155th Avenue. Priority 3, truck 10, traffic accident. Northeast 18th Street and Northeast 155th Avenue. Map page 2224.

the Kansas City County Hospital, please? It looks like Southwest just went on divert. Salmon Creek is their only green ED at this time, but they are also on semi-divert.

0: calling Truck 21. Go ahead.
1: Couch Tribal is out with your patient, just north of the call location.
0: Got it.
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2: That is 1617, we are 7 and 2, legacy center, please.
1: 17, I got you. Close under the creek, it says southwest, I'm updating it, that was my fault.

8-16-61-61, I'm going to get your next call on you, ready now, out of Southwest. It looks like they are coming out of the fifth floor ICU. 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

16 0 8 4 clear. 16 0 8 4 clear, and I have you heading into Pueblo. Thank you very much for your help. You have a good night. 16 0 4 7 3 7 4 clear for your drive.

0: Correct, yes, we're having a 2 vehicle pulled off. Side of the road, GC, eastbound on 18. Looks like all occupants are out. Truck 10 will be commanded to investigate.
1: Copy, truck 10, we have 2 vehicles pulled off GC, eastbound. All occupants appear to be out. You'll be investigating 17 east.
2: Zero, did you catch us at destination?
3: 610, I did not, but I got here now, thank you.
0: Good spot.
3: Okay. I have you clearing head home, thank you very much for your help, you have a great night.
2: Registration.
3: Before registration.
0: Negative copy. Did you say non-injury?
4: That's affirmative. This is going to be non-injury. You can clear.
0: 15, thank you.
3: 62, 62, just took a lane now, ALS transfer going down to Randall's, I'm going to drop it on you. Your patient is coming out of ED 2626. The 10-year-old male seen for abdominal pain in the right lower quadrant. I'm not seeing the ALS needs, it looks like there may be a parent riding along, and when you get down to Randall's, they're going to 817.
4: Vehicles are going to need it to Vietnam. They're working on exchanging information now.
3: Copy. 15, we're cleared prior to arrival. Would you like us? This... 15, I can be cleared prior to arrival.

0: Please if you want to be 58. AOS coming out of Southwest, Copeland is fine. They are running out of 300, dead 2. It's a 33-year-old female, seems to be viral, dead picture. Need a cardiac monitor. CTS 4 men are going out of South Portland to room 741.
1: Squad 1, unknown problem. Northeast 15th Avenue and East 89th Street. Priority 3, Squad 1, unknown problem. Northeast 15th Avenue and East 39th Street. Map 2, 2114.

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0: Can you advise that PD's still en route?
1: The call is pending for them. They don't currently have anybody available.
0: Copy that.

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1: One.
0: Do we have contact info for the RP?
1: This was given to us by State Patrol.
0: Do they note any medical needs?
1: I do want to divert about 10. If you want to keep heading that way, or do you want me to divert you to Salmon Creek, they're green.

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1: Okay, close.
2: Pretty copy, I have it updated to Legacy at 22. I can be ready for both. I'm going to give you this for the 5100 Northeast 46. Going to be a clear breathing problem. 5100 Northeast 46th Street.
3: Traumatic injury, 15600 Northeast 315th Street. Priority 2, engine 22, medic 51. Traumatic injury, 15600 Northeast 315th Street. Map page 4212. Truck 5, breathing problem, 5100 Northeast 46th Street. Priority 2, truck 5, breathing problem, 5100 Northeast 46th Street. Map page 2218.
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1: Squadron.
2: Squadron 1's driven 15 to P Street. Nobody was able to be identified. Squadron can be ETL clear.
1: Thank you.

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0: 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Can we get a law enforcement response to this as well?
1: The affirmative, we split for them, don't have anybody currently in that.
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0: 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We're code 4 here on scene. We're just working on getting a refusal. 16, 1911. We're working on a refusal at 1736.
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0: Mr.
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0: Do you still
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3: Thank you.
4: Does EMR have an available unit for this call on Lynchburg?
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4: Squad 1 has it.
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0: Good morning. 506, 611.

0: confirm, two units en route, it was zoned for entry doors.
1: Okay, just have them, if they find if that we actually were broken into, once they get the code 4, we'll bring a crew down there to make sure and see if they know what inventory we have.
0: Copy.
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0: 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They're requesting a second code 3 ALS at 4401 Northeast Leverage Parkway.
1: We're all advised if we need a second ambulance. 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
2: 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Priority 2, Engine 5, Traffic Accident, 7107 Northeast Vancouver Mall Drive, Unit A, at Minute Mark. Priority 2, Engine 5, Traffic Accident, 7107 Northeast Vancouver Mall Drive, Unit A, at Minute Mark. 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

0: 15 through 9 at Eclair and heading up. Thank you very much for your help. Have a good night.
1: I wasn't able to get them back on the phone. Looks like this is their home address and they're associated with a Unit D like David. Can I get the status of South Office? You were in what? Southwest just came off the vert.

0: 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I have some food.
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1: Excuse me, 1624, I copy this here in the 510. Let me know when you guys are ready to go and I can get you in so you can log in. Other unit, clear with refusal, I did not get your number, go again.
2: 1611.
3: Engine 3, battalion 1, I'm back up. Engine 3, go ahead. This sounds like the same boat we've been going out here for a few days, correct? You guys are going to go?
4: That's what it sounds like in the description. Yeah, I think we're just going to investigate.
3: Got it. All clear.
1: Hey, I'm going to have you report for 3 plus weeks.

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1: Yeah, 63 destination, 18 away.
2: We're coming up in shop 592, both crew accounted for.
1: You guys are going to log in. Let me know when you're ready for a vote.

0: 1621, heavy hit bus 40, please. Medic 1617, 1745. Medic 1630, 30, that's just clear for 20 minutes. Heavy hit bus 38. Medic 1616, 16, 16, I'm going to have you guys post 55 Alpha. Medic 1614, 1449 Alpha, please.
1: Thank you.

0: 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The 1661 copy you transferred at 1812. That 1824 have you made first before you know, please?
1: That sounds 1628 to you.

0: 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I work for the 4 GSC, work for JGPS, turns out this is a little more than an IGA, so, we'll go for it though.
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1: Northeast 122nd Avenue, Unit L-95. Priority 1, Engine 11. Chest pain, 11806 Northeast 122nd Avenue, Unit L-95. Map page 3234.
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It's 13111 Northeast 31 Street. Medic 1624, code 3 for an allergy, 7808 Northeast 51 Street.

0: 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Priority 2, engine 6, 6 person, 13111 Northeast 31st Street. Map page 2222.
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0: 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Harbor 1 and Engine 3 are going to be clear.

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0: 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Priority 2, Squad 104, Engine 103, Medic 52, Headache 12615, Northeast 431st Street. Map page 5210. Priority 2, Engine 7, Overdose Poisoning, 4111 Northeast 115th Street. Priority 2, Engine 7, Overdose Poisoning, 4111 Northeast 115th Street, map page 3136.
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0: 52 from Fire Pond, clarifying with the call taker, and they did confirm that it was just water.
1: Thank you.
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2: Hello, 1620, you just turned caution on my end. Stand by, please. Medic 1622, you can just stand down. A1675, have you guys take this code 1 6%, please? 2610 Northeast 176 now.

Yeah. 1621, Chris, I just called to make sure you know the stage for this call. Team 21, copy. I'll put it on the call. Thank you.

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3: RT3, Squad 5, Fall, 6416 Northeast 65th Street. Priority 3, Squad 5, Fall, 6416 Northeast 65th Street. Map page 2207.
4: Northeast 10th Avenue. Priority 2, Engine 63, Stroke 14117 Northeast 10th Avenue. Map page 3123.
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1: 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You guys have to log in. I also copy you have a student. Let me know when you're ready to go.
0: 1662,
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0: you guys are good, Rob.
1: Awesome. Have a great night.
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1: Medic 1625, copy, you're on the 507, and you have a student writer. Are you good for me to go?

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1: 16 calls, the county is green for the note.
0: Thank you.
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1: Southeast 12th Way.
0: Good night, copy. Thanks.
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I'm going to have you start for... Okay, 7:52, let's see if you guys start for 3:8.

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0: 8-1676, I copy your scene. There was another unit in there. I stepped on you. Go ahead.
1: I'm trying to 1614, 3 Alpha, please. Medic 1621, I'm going to have you guys start for 49 Alpha.
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0: 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Off site 1625, this is code 3 has a 13707 Northeast 28th Street.
1: 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Priority 3, Squad 6, Kept Payne, 13707 Northeast 28th Street, at Chevron. Map page 2223.

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1: Stroke 13209 Northeast 93rd Street. Priority 2, engine 11. Stroke 13209 Northeast 93rd Street. Map page 2202.

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1: 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15, 15, 15, 15, 15, 15, 15, 15, 15, 15, 15, 15, 15, 15, 15, 15, 15, 15, 15, 15, 15, 15, 15, 15, 15, 15, 15, 15, 15, 15, 15, 15, 15, 15, 15, 15, 15, 15, 15, 15, 15, 15, 15, 15, 15, 15, 15, 15, 15, 15, 15, 15, 15, 15, 15, 15, 15, 15, 15, 15, 15, 15, 15, 15, 15, 15, 15, 15, 15, 15, 15, 15, 15, 15, 15, 15, 15,

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0: 1624. This is going to be code 3, Logan LOC 6800 at Northeast Parkway.
1: Five, Psychiatric, 6800 Northeast Par Lane. Priority 3, Squad 5, Psychiatric, 6800 Northeast Par Lane. Map page 2208.

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0: 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It sounds like PD is competitive.
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0: 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Can you call?

0: 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Discuss with the president.
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1: 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Priority 2, engine 63, stroke 2701, Northeast 148th Street, map page 3123.

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1: 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Thank you.
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1: 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X, milepost 26, I-205, northbound. Priority 1. Engine 3. Firebolt 1. Clock 1. Psychiatric abnormal behavior suicide attempt. X, milepost 26, I-205, northbound. 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
3: 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At milepost 26, I-205 northbound. 1, engine 8. Psychiatric abnormal behavior, suicide attempt. At milepost 26, I-205 northbound. Response channel TSOPS-10. Refer to MBC for address. 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
1: 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Priority 1, Engine 6, Test Pane 2410, Northeast 112th Avenue, Unit B221. 21.

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0: Medic 1625, I will let the supervisor know if you can hear you out.
1: 1531, I got you. 131 and 33. Yeah. 25, 25. Got a good one.

0: Tom.
1: No one in route yet, and he's given a heads up. 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
2: 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Thank you.

0: 23 from engine 2. We've driven up Neal's. We didn't see anybody west on west of Neal's on 4th plane on our way over from station 2. We're flipping around right now to head east and see if we can locate this person.
1: 23, we copy. We'll take a look.

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1: Go for 50.
0: Yes, sir. They need you just north of that location at Division Avenue and 35th Street.

0: Mitch 2, looks like we might have found the guy who was on Watson, headed north. 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

0: 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Have a good night.
1: 1680, 80, I will be connected.

Thank you, Teresa. Hit up to Salmon Creek, please, and pick up one out of the ED. It's coming out of room number 2, going down to Randall's Children's Hospital, room 823. This is an ALS transport. Looks like patient has possible IV antibiotics. And PCS, please.

RT-5, engine 5, investigation assist, 5300 Northeast 82nd Avenue, unit 420. Priority 5, engine 5, investigation assist, 5300 Northeast 82nd Avenue, unit 420, map page 2217.

0: Medic 16330, I'm putting out for your lunch. You got coverage there.
1: Alright.

0: The idea was that I didn't cook cameras at least 5-4 hours before country.
1: Avenue and Northeast 44th Street. Priority 3, Squad 5. Hemorrhage or laceration. Northeast 54th Avenue and Northeast 44th Street. Map page 2218.

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1: Avenue and Northeast Bruner Road. Priority 3, engine 91, fuel fill. Northeast 259th Avenue and Northeast Bruner Road. Map page 2323.

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1: Go ahead.
0: Just a vehicle that's leaking or a commercial vehicle?

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1: Anyone copies, and there's no reason for the ambulance to be attached. There's no reports of injuries.
0: Yeah, they said it was non-injury.

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1: Go ahead.
0: Engine 81's arrived. We have one vehicle in the ditch, partially blocking. Can you advise WST that we're going to need assistance with traffic control? We will be out investigating.
1: Copy, and I actually have the involved on the phone. Maybe one ambulance. I'm going to send you one as well.

Priority 3, Medic 42, traffic accident, Northeast 259th Avenue and Northeast Gruner Road. Priority 3, Medic 42, traffic accident, Northeast 259th Avenue and Northeast Gruner Road, map page 2323.

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1: Ed.
0: Which medic unit is coming?
1: Medic 42.
0: Medic 42, engine anyone?
1: Well, they have not gone in route yet.
0: Copy. The car is disabled, blocking. We are going to need a tow. I mean, if you could advise WSP to come as fast as possible, we got quite a bit of traffic backing up over here.
1: They told me they have two troopers en route. I'll try to get an ETA for them.
0: Copy, thank you.

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0: Copy, thank you.

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Priority 5, engine 42, marked up fire, 5900 Northwest Freiburg-Strunk Street. 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
1: 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Priority 1, engine 5, chest pain 8518, northeast 37 circle. Map page 2220.
0: Stretcher, can we have a PCS, please?

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Engine 35. Battalion 31. Traffic accident. Southwest Scotton Way and Southwest 10th Avenue. Priority 3. Engine 35. Battalion 31. Traffic accident. Southwest Scotton Way and Southwest 10th Avenue. Map page 3203. Priority 3. Engine 4. Overdose. 6700 Northeast 162nd Avenue. At Safeway. Priority 3. Engine 4. Overdose. 6700 Northeast 162nd Avenue. At Safeway. Map page 2212.

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1: Northeast 112th Avenue. Priority 3, Quad 6. Diabetic problem. 4931 Northeast 112th Avenue. Map page 2215.
2: To look over the snow. 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
2: 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Sounds like patient's combative. 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What are you receiving?
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0: 1624, I believe it's going to be used. 1630 is requesting a second code 3 ambulance for this MVA, Southwest Cotton Way, Southwest 10th Ave.
3: Blocking the northbound of the intersection. Two vehicles, engine 35 will be commanded. That's me.
2: Hey.
3: Fire
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Priority 2, Engine 6, Truck 5, Battalion 2, Traffic Accident, 11505 Northeast 4th Plain Boulevard, Unit H9, at Sportsman's Warehouse, Map page 2216.

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1: Go ahead.
0: Is PD responding to this incident with us?
1: Yeah, looks like one officer just got assigned to the call. They're not en route yet.
0: We have eyewitness account that suggests individual may have been impaired driving. So I think we'd like them to respond and make contact.
1: Copy. Yeah, they copy the update. Sergeants acknowledge that they're going to get some units headed that way.
0: Received.

0: go ahead, Mirko.
1: Can you please see a license plate of the vehicle from where you're at?
0: Yeah, bye.

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1: Go ahead.
0: I have the plate description in our notes.
1: Copy, thank you.

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Priority 2, engine 29, medic 21, breathing problem. 1319 Glenwood Street, unit F-103. Priority 2, engine 29, medic 21, breathing problem. 1319 Glenwood Street, unit F-103, map page 5024. Priority 2, engine 63, fall, 2735 Northeast 134th Street. Priority 2, engine 63, fall, 2735 Northeast 134th Street, map page 3126.

one injury hit rear collision, south 5 mile 6. In the vehicles, a small gray passenger car with unknown damage. It's a vehicle standing by its scene in the white toed Santa. All right, 4-22.

Priority 5, engine 62, engine 61, traffic accident, 11000 I-5 southbound, at milepost 6, I-5 southbound. Priority 5, engine 62, engine 61, traffic accident, 11000 I-5 southbound, at milepost 6, I-5 southbound. Map page 3135.

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1: Excuse your copy, please.
0: Copy. I'm going to have you respond code 1 to the 78, please, 11000 I-5 southbound.
2: Clear, engine 62 and dispatch, you have 63.
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4: Traffic accident, 1-10-100 I-5 southbound. Milepost 6, I-5 southbound. Priority 5, truck 63. Traffic accident, 11000 I-5 southbound. At milepost 6, I-5 southbound. Map case 3135.
0: Copy.

0: I just put it available. 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
1: Excuse me, can you please

We're coming northbound, we're going to come back and flip around to go southbound. We saw a white Sienna just before the 99th Street exit on the right-hand side. There is no trooper with us, so just a white minivan.

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0: 16.8,
1: we're clear. Hi, Jack, 6-3. Are you jailed at 99? Yeah, you're going to check the X-ray and get back on. Keep heading south to suck in.
0: That's affirmative. The van is gone. They're not there anymore.
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2: 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I'll give them a call and see if they still want to report.
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1: Priority 2, engine 62, stroke, 12714 Northwest 20th Avenue. Priority 2, engine 62, stroke, 12714 Northwest 20th Avenue, MAP K 3128.

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0: 17, 43 for breathing problem, 4719 Northeast, 72 out.
2: Priority 2, engine 5, breathing problem, 4719 Northeast 72nd Avenue, Unit G136, at Atherton Woods Apartment. Priority 2, engine 5, breathing problem, 4719 Northeast 72nd Avenue, Unit G136, at Atherton Woods Apartment. Map page 2217.

0: Again, it was at 21-21, upgrading to go 3.
1: That's correct.
0: But it's 15-21. I didn't have you transporting. Where are you going? Copy, I'm sure you're upgrading code 3. Then, please transport it by that. 2303. Medic 1622, confirming you got the page. Medic 1622, the officer you went on your call with the 1630 is requesting a phone call. I believe she was their name and contact info. You need it again.
1: Thank you. Okay, my wife.

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2: Copy. Just a 20-minute status check. Are you still en route to the fire alarm?
1: We've arrived. We've made contact with the RP. We're working through the problem.
2: Hi, copy.

1623, 1623, 1623, 1623, 1623, 1623, 1623, 1623, 1623, 1623, 1623, 1623, 1623, 1623, 1623, 1623, 1623, 1623, 1623, 1623, 1623, 1623, 1623, 1623, 1623, 1623, 1623, 1623, 1623, 1623, 1623, 1623, 1623, 1623, 1623, 1623, 1623, 1623, 1623, 1623, 1623, 1623, 1623, 1623, 1623, 1623, 1623, 1623, 1623, 1623, 1623, 1623, 1623, 1623, 1623, 1623, 1623, 1623, 1623, 1623, 1623, 1623, 1623, 1623, 1623, 1623, 1623, 1623, 1623, 1623, 1623, 1623, 1623, 1623, 1623, 1623, 1623, 1623, 1623, 1623, 1623, 1623, 1623, 1623, 1623, 1623, 1623, 1623, 1623, 1623, 1623, 1623, 1623, 1623, 1623

0: you do juju, I'm going to put you out for the rest of your lunch. 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
1: 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Priority 2, Engine 1, breathing problem. 1110 West 13th Street, Unit 2210, map page 2128.

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0: 1676. The notes say the patient is a runaway. Is TD involved or do they need to be?
1: There's a call made for them for a missing person phone.
2: 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Thank you.

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1: 3-3.
0: This one, you're John, Adam, Sam, William, Edward, Nora, David, Edward, Robert. First name, no name given. Maxwell. Date of birth, 2030805. Driver, license number, William, 1946738. And male.
2: Yeah, we're going to link place 2.

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1: 03 alert, 31000 Falk Road. 3621, if you guys are stopped at a good spot, I'm going to get you having a lunch.

A 1675, I'm going to have you guys take the code 1 psychiatric, please. 3100 Fluff Road.

referenced the semi-truck that struck the gas station pump. Deputies reviewed the footage, advised it's a red semi with a flatbed trailer hauling hay bales or wood. Driver is a white male with a mullet and goatee, 300 to 350 pounds, wearing a white shirt, blue jeans, and tattoos on the left arm.

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1: Twenty-five,
0: right? You still

0: 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The 1624, because I just called, they want to make sure you see where you're supposed to stay to the notes of your call.
1: For 8-4, we were just on the ops channel and we got it there.
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0: I guess.

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1: Priority 3, Squad 61, at Domino Payne, 8901 Northeast, 20th place. Priority 3, Squad 61, at Domino Payne, 8901 Northeast, 20th place. Map page 2102.

Priority 5, engine 61. Investigation assist, 8917 Northeast 15th Avenue, Unit 877. Priority 5, engine 61. Investigation assist, 8917 Northeast 15th Avenue, Unit 877. Map page 2102.

Priority 2, engine 8, truck 5, traffic accident. Priority 2, engine 8, truck 5, traffic accident. Map page 2221, refer to MDC for address.

car off the roadway and ran on collision. North 205, just south of the Route 500, I believe just south of the collector distributor. I'm in description, passenger car passed the RP and then went off to the right. Doesn't believe it's visible from the road.

0: Stanley copy. It says they're declining the refill and drink thing.
1: Yeah, that's new. You can go ahead and clear.
0: No, I'll be clear.
1: Haven't cleared medical yet. They want you to continue it.
2: Flight 1, we will entertain.

0: 点烦。
1: 对。
0: Here about a bee in an apartment complex and also on the freeway. Can we get some clarity about where we need to respond to this?
1: Yeah, so Washington Patrol is getting reports that the car went fully off the freeway and into the complex, so it sounds like they started 205 northbound potentially and then collided into a complex in this area.
0: So we need to be responding to an apartment somewhere in the neighborhood of that location, but through the residential, not the freeway.
1: Yeah, probably. I'm not sure if how far into the complex he went, and there's two apartment complexes. There's Stonebrook Condos and Point Apartments.

0: like where the phone is pinging, and he might be in the grass just off the freeway. So I'm not sure if one unit wants to commit 205 northbound to check that out, and another unit commit to check the complex.
1: Truck 5, copy. Truck 5, engineer, engineer, you're going to have

We're heading south on 205 south. We just saw Washington State Patrol heading north on 205 north from Mill Plain. It looked like they were still cruising and looking, but it didn't look like they had stopped to see anything.

0: This is the 1520 cruise mission.
1: Medic 1521 by the 8, Medic 1523 4. Dispatch 1591, we're all in the area attempting to locate, however, we're not really sure where this is at, so we'll keep you updated, but we're in the area attempting to locate a lot of what is happening to us. 1590, thank you.

0: Engine 8, Medic 1519-19, we're going to be approaching from the south. Where are you going to want us?
1: We're still making conversation that we're in the confirmation that we're in the right spot. You can park ahead of Engine 8 for now, but we have to confirm we're in the right spot, so.
0: Thank you, we're coming.

0: One car off of 205, we can't access off of 205 northbound, just before 500 engine 8. One car into a ditch, the driver is out now walking, engine 8 will be command investigating.
1: It's 75 feet off the road down in Bankman, goes down in a ditch through the chain link fence. And I can't quite tell if all the tires and wheels are intact.

0: This is Leslie, 16-19-19. We found the thing. One of these.
1: 16-19, copy.
2: So, for front and rear driver's head tires are not intact, we'll need a recovery.
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1: Medic 16-23, no worries. I copy your code 1-7 Creek, so who is it? 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

0: Medic 1621, code 3, unknown problem, 3400, Northeast 66 now.
1: Unknown problem, 3400 Northeast 66th Avenue, Unit C-12, at Mountain Department. Priority 2, engine 5. Unknown problem, 3400 Northeast 66th Avenue, Unit C-12, at Mountain Department. Map page 2219.

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0: 36, right, Ramirez, Oregon, 2002 in expiration, suspended. Also, Pendleton. In 820512. 53145, Brown Brown. $5,000 out of Vancouver Police Department.
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0: 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Also, by the way, warrant, hey, Adam, we're going to put a stop.
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0: 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Did you have traffic?
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1: Odd 61, heart problem, 507 Northeast 99th Street, Unit 5, at Meadow Verde. Priority 3, Squad 61, heart problem, 507 Northeast 99th Street, Unit 5, at Meadow Verde, map page 2103.

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0: 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We're clear and available. Where would you like us?
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0: 76.
1: Good.
0: Just confirming it's Recovery Village. It's the Richfield location. Looks like there's an address change. Just want to clarify.
1: The Recovery was in the wrong location, so it wasn't zoning, but this is the correct address. It says Richfield, but it is the one by the mall.
0: Thanks, Doctor. Thank you.
1: You're welcome.

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0: 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Engine 51. Just to confirm, did you need a responsible to come out or just contact my phone?
1: So that phone, we need a door code, or we're going to force entrance into this apartment.
0: Code in a minute. That'd be great. And it's for apartment number 23.

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1: 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Priority 4, engine 41, medic 41, fall, 1225 Northwest Austinson Canyon Road, map page 1310.

0: 1621, clear 3 on the call, 11614 Northeast, 49, please.
1: Northeast 49th Street, Unit C-19, at Alder Creek Apartment. Priority 2, Engine 6, Fall 11614 Northeast 49th Street, Unit C-19, at Alder Creek Apartment. Map page 2215.

0: Sorry, tell me again, 61. Were you able to get an ETA? They have not reached back out to us. I copy. Do you know where they were coming from by chance?
1: Negative. It sounds like the person we spoke to just he did not have a need to respond, but it was going to be responding.
2: I copy. Thank you.

0: 5, exit 3-2, approximately past 5, land 4 north spin, lane channel.
1: The back, it is a call center, and they have not been able to get a hold of any technician, so it's not assigned yet.
2: We're going to go ahead and force the
0: go ahead. Dispatch medic 60, 23.

0: 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Mentioning the smoker fire found, we were able to reset the smoker detector and save vacant unit, and we were able to secure and lock the front door. We'll be clearing.
1: Copy.

0: 1623, code 3 for a sick person, 304 Northwest 21 Street, medic 1624, 45, please.
1: Person, 304 Northwest 23rd Street. Priority 3, squad 35, sick person, 304 Northwest 23rd Street, map page 4227.

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0: 1637, can I have you guys head down to Salmon Scarberry? 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
1: 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Priority 5, truck 5, residential fire alarm, 5100 Northeast 75th Circle, map page 2207.
2: When is that? 16:26. Good to hear in the first quarter.
0: Good morning in the 501. You guys are good to log in. Let me know when you're ready to book.

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Priority 5, Squad 35, Investigation Assist, 309 Northwest 10th Street. 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
0: 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Thank you.

Priority 3, engine 23, truck 21, battalion 21, traffic accident, 375-100 I-5 northbound, at milepost 20, I-5 northbound. Priority 3, engine 23, truck 21, battalion 21, traffic accident, 375-00 I-5 northbound, at milepost 20, I-5 northbound, map page 5130.

Priority 1, Truck 21, Battalion 21, Medic 21, Traffic Accident, 37500 I-5 Northbound, at Milepost 20, I-5 Northbound. Priority 1, Truck 21, Battalion 21, Medic 21, Traffic Accident, 37500 I-5 Northbound, at Milepost 20, I-5 Northbound, map page 5130.

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1: 36, your turn.
2: Medic 1501, let's have you guys start for 4-0, please.

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Will be pulled over with a 2003 Toyota Tacoma, and the motorcycle rider at scene.

0: good.
1: We do have her back on the line to confirm she did fall, so we're going through triage now and we'll get the MR started.
0: Hey, copy, thanks.
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1: 86, verify for the pickup.
0: Just to verify, William David Lincoln, 7, Paul 4, 2, George, 0, 5, 3, boys, is wearing blank.

0: All right, we'll call you. You know, this is what you're driving for, the rider after he fell off.
1: Hey, thanks. Appreciate it.

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1: Engine 11, test pain, 118-06, northeast, 127th Avenue, unit G63. Priority 2, engine 11, test pain, 118-06, northeast, 122nd Avenue, unit G63, map page 3234.

0: is it implied that the driver appears to be approximately 43-year-old male or 43-year-old female?
1: The rider is male. I'll try to see if I can find an ID on the bike.
0: Do you think that car has a 43-year-old male, 5'11"? Advise if that's going to be all right.

0: 601, you got a gate code, please?
1: Affirmative. Pound 0911. Again, pound 0911.
0: Got it. Thank you very much.
1: You're welcome.

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First match, Mike 16-2. Good morning, 5-17, getting ready.

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0: 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We're already on 78th.
1: 1602, looks like you guys have the same ETA anyway. Can I have you guys post 34, please?
0: Copy.

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0: to Japan, 1106 Northeast, 72 Street.
1: 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Priority 1, engine 61, chest pain, 1106 Northeast 72nd Street, Unit 27, at Noel Mobile Park, map page 2111.

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0: Jason Brewer, can you show me the motorcycle registration?
1: We're going to be in the 524. We have a little bugger.
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1: You're welcome.
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3: 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Investigation assist, 8101 Northeast 78th Street. 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

0: 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You're actually headed down the block to 6906 Northeast Parr Lane.
1: I'm copious. They just need our ladder, correct?
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1: Priority 2, engine 6, seizure, 3708, Northeast 109th Avenue, Unit T1. Priority 2, engine 6, seizure, 3708, Northeast 109th Avenue, Unit T1, map page 2221.

Patrol, there's a canine walking northbound Skyside from exit 3 on the fog line towards the main line. No vehicles associated.

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0: 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City 1604, code 3 on a seizure, 9408 Northeast Burn Grove Street.
1: 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Priority 2, Squad 6, seizure, 9408 Northeast Burn Grove Street, map page 2228.
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0: Fine, go ahead.
1: Yeah, see the last note says no VFD response. Are we needed on this call?
0: Affirmative, 1602, requesting you. They're not there yet. They said they were a ways out.

0: 16, 26, 21, Southwest. 516. Ready 16, Joe? I bring you guys ready to go.
1: 16, yeah, we're ready.
0: 16, 05, 36, please.

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1: Controls update on the pedestrian. North 5, now north of exit 2, still walking northbound on the left shoulder. White female, brown hair, black dress, hugging self.

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1: 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Priority 3, Squad 61, heart problem, 1106, Northeast 72nd Street, Unit 27, at Noel Mobile Park, map page 2111.

0: 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House fire, 11736 Northeast 21st Way. 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
1: At milepost 23, I-5 southbound. Priority 1, engine 29, mutual aid, respond. At milepost 23, I-5 southbound. 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
1: Yeah, just information on Belmont Loop. They're gonna, I did get a hold of a key holder and they're gonna have somebody go check it. And I'll call back and advise them if we are needed.
0: Area 6 10, we're getting a request from Talon. Sounds like the power plant, like the distribution center back behind Walmart will be on fire. We'll get an address here shortly. The Voyager 4 is on your left.
1: Copy.

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1: Infinity of the Palace TV substation, 2210 Robinson Road. We do have a small fire inside. It affects on one of their breakers for the distribution. 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

0: believe the site is Alps 53. Can you bump over there?
1: Yeah, I was on 5-2. I see nothing in here, but I'll go to 5-3. Fire coming 29, we can release Alps 5-2, and I'll go to Alps 5-3.
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1: Priority 5, engine 11. Unknown outside fire situation. Northeast 117th Avenue and Northeast 113th Street. Priority 5, engine 11. Unknown outside fire situation. Northeast 117th Avenue and Northeast 113th Street. Map page 3234.

0: 567. Nora, first of Mary Jane, Mary Adam Robert, Ida John Adam, Nora Edward, Bill Edwardson, 2004-0309, also. G903, North 3rd Way in Richfield, starting mileage.
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Priority 2, Engine 7, unknown problem, Northeast 72nd Avenue and Northeast St. John's Road. Priority 2, Engine 7, unknown problem, Northeast 72nd Avenue and Northeast St. John's Road, map page 3232.

Priority 3, engine 91, medic 43, abdominal pain, 1616 Northeast 332nd Avenue. Priority 3, engine 91, medic 43, abdominal pain, 1616 Northeast 332nd Avenue, map page 2429.

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0: I have engine 29 on it. Do you still need to go?
1: Well, that's what I'm asking is, did we get canceled off of this call?
0: Well, engine 29 cleared their other call, and they are going to be en route. Did you still, I don't know if it takes two units or if you still want to go?
1: Chuck 21, you can stay in service, thank you. 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

Priority 1, engine 62, engine 63, cardiac or respiratory arrest, 4707 Northwest 127th Street. Priority 1, engine 62, engine 63, cardiac or respiratory arrest, 4707 Northwest 127th Street, map page 3129.

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2: Priority 5, engine 6, carbon monoxide inhalation or hazmat, 4619 Northeast 112th Avenue, Unit S-205. Priority 5, engine 6, carbon monoxide inhalation or hazmat, 4619 Northeast 112th Avenue, Unit S-205, map page 2215.

0: 5. 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
1: Hey, 1670, need you. Code 1, sick person, 670, what do you smell, thank the Lord. 26, is that you, go ahead.
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0: We're parting our way through unadvised traffic, so we'll be delayed.
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2: Sixteen two.
3: Just got canceled by engine 29, but it's gonna be a minute before we can get out of this traffic. It was all blocked up.
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2: I'm 1871 on traffic.

Priority 2, engine 5, stroke 5601 Northeast 46th Avenue. Priority 2, engine 5, stroke 5601 Northeast 46th Avenue. Map page 2113.

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0: 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Patsy 7701.

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Unknown problem. Southeast 146th Avenue and Southeast Briarwood Drive. Priority 3, Engine 8. Unknown problem. Southeast 146th Avenue and Southeast Briarwood Drive. Map page 1202.

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0: Is this a swamper inside a vehicle that's running? You can cancel engine 8. Put engine 9 on it, but you're also going to need to send a VPD unit to check on it before we arrive.
1: There's about 1, 2, 6 VPD units around currently. They requested medical be split for those.
0: Engine 9 topic, run route.
1: And engine 2 copy. Hey, what was that? Engine 9 will be taking your place. I'll give him in there momentarily, okay?
2: Copy that.
1: Okay.

0: 始。
1: due to the bulb height, which is in the split plasma.
0: No, that's affirmative. Code 1 for now is fine.
1: Copy. 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

0: dispatch, Lake 16-09, code 3, follow 708, Northeast 51st Street, Lake 16-03, code 1, 146 in Briarwood.
1: And, sorry, how much United States is here?
2: 723.

0: for 16
1: 15 for 16 15 for 16 15 for 16 15 for 16 15 for 16 15 for 16 15 for 16 15 for 16 15 for 16 15 for 16 15 for 16 15 for 16 15 for 16 15 for 16 15 for 16 15 for 16 15 for 16 15 for 16 15 for 16 15 for 16 15 for 16 15 for 16 15 for 16 15 for 16 15 for 16 15 for 16 15 for 16 15 for 16 15 for 16 15 for 16 15 for 16 15 for 16 15 for 16 15 for 16 15 for 16 15 for 16 15 for 16 15 for 16 15 for 16 15 for 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

0: corresponding with them. I think that is... I'm not sure. Medic 16-3, you can get.
1: Yeah, can you give me the location of our medic unit on our cardiac arrest?
2: Yes, I'll find it.

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Priority 4, Engine 1, unknown problem, 100 Southeast Columbia Way, map page 2127.

Priority 3, Squad 1, unknown problem, East 37th Street and L Street. Priority 3, Squad 1, unknown problem, East 37th Street and L Street. Map page 2123.

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1: Priority 2, engine 29, medic 21, hemorrhage or laceration, 1400 Woodside Street, unit 118, at Hawthorne House Apartment. 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

0: 9-1-1, be advised, we're making our way through the freeway there, but it's currently gridlocked, so we'll be a little late.
1: 3-6.
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1: Love

Priority 2, engine 63, 6 persons, 12200 Northeast Highway 99, Unit 30, at Sunnyside Motel. Priority 2, engine 63, 6 persons, 12000 Northeast Highway 99, Unit 30, at Sunnyside Motel, map page 3126.

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1: Are you guys able to go?
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1: Well, I need to turn you code 3 for the unknown problem. I understand you're going to have to go down and turn around. I just hopped my 4 over.
3: Okay.

0: 1612. 1612. Can we have a unit respond with this, please?
1: Thanks, copy. I will send it back to there.

Priority 5, engine 61, engine 62, fire public assist for EMS, 7100 I-5 northbound, at I-5 northbound, exit 4 to northeast 78th Street. Priority 5, engine 61, engine 62, fire public assist for EMS, 7100 I-5 northbound, at I-5 northbound, exit 4 to northeast 78th Street. Map page 2110.

Priority 1, engine 5, squad 5, cardiac or respiratory arrest, 6212 Northeast 38th Street. Priority 1, engine 5, squad 5, cardiac or respiratory arrest, 6212 Northeast 38th Street, map page 2219.

0: 就是在飞机就是在医院上班。
1: 好，是，这是别墅。Hi, Tommy. Are they needing medical assistance?
0: 16770, we are on scene.
2: 8-1670, copy that, make 4 cents. Thank you. I got you on scene.

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2: Copy that. Tell Lee Cooper Zerotto, let them know as well. Are you going to do that?
1: No, thank you.
2: Received. In 6-1, in 6, GMA 1612, do you copy?
3: Copy. We're still going to respond and just see where the car is.
0: Engine 6-1, engine 6-2.The CFT is on scene, we're going to go ahead and clear.
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0: Is this PD requesting us?
1: Affirmative.
0: Two copy, is it going
1: to
0: be code 4?
1: I believe so. I will double check on that. And you are code 1 for now, correct?
0: Correct, code 1 for now.
1: Perfect. I'll check on the code 4 that you're in.

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1: It will be code 4 when you arrive.
0: 16-2, copy. Just maybe let them know we're at the construction on 78th. We probably still have like 5 minutes or so.
1: Appreciate it.

0: 5, unknown problem. 5414 Northeast 81st Avenue, Unit T317, at Glenwood Place, The Terrace. Priority 4, truck 5, unknown problem. 5414 Northeast 81st Avenue, Unit T317, at Glenwood Place, The Terrace. Map page 2217.
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3: 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We had 1673, both crews here checking out the 503.

Priority 2, engine 8, 6 persons, 1617 Southeast Carlton Avenue. Priority 2, engine 8, 6 persons, 1617 Southeast Carlton Avenue, map page 2235.

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3: 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Can you let me know when it comes in and what it comes in at?
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2: 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Do you want to recap or show them clear?
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3: Need an off channel. You can add 51 back.
2: Yeah, 61 clear.
5: Would you like us to take the stroke? Sure, you can have it. On it.
2: Quad 5 in place of engine 3, engine 3, I'll show you clear. Thank you both.

transit to this new location, you'll want to take a westbound option. Eastbound, there's police activity at Treason and 40th Street. Thank you.

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1: Can you join back in? Can you also, you could just switch to the clock in a little bit here?

0: 16-01. 16-01, if you guys are making a good spot, cover headed your way. Four, Captain, I got you out.
1: Right, Johnson, engine 6.
2: Engine 6, go ahead.
1: We made contact with maintenance at Mission Hills. There's no fire here, no water flow. They're just having a warm issue. They're getting all their own. Engine 6 is going to be clear enough for their needs.
2: 931.

And then at 1604, if you guys are in a good spot, I got cover there for you as well. Or come take a trade out.

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1: Medic 1611, code 3 for a sick person, 2811 Northeast 139th Street.
2: Unit 39th Street, Unit 231. Priority 3, engine 63, sick person, 2811 Northeast 139th Street, Unit 231, map page 3126. Engine 7, hemorrhage or laceration, Northeast St. John's Road and Northeast Lamont Drive. Priority 3, engine 7, hemorrhage or laceration, Northeast St. John's Road and Northeast Lamont Drive. Map page 2206.

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1: That last traffic for engine 7?
2: Yes, sir. Engine 7 and Medic 1613, if you two will stage CCSO en route.
1: Engine cop, 7 cop staging. What was the reason for staging?
2: Covered in blood.
1: Sorry, copy.
0: Thank you.

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1: 这个东西。
2: This flash 816770, did you have crown for?
0: 816770 Abram, I can put you guys off your 10-9 there. I got cover in the area.
2: 16-70, sounds great, thank you.
0: Somebody copy, I got you guys out.

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1: Disney, can we talk about 1613? That is you staging?
0: 1613, that is correct.
1: Thank you.

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1: Fire Marshal 6.
0: We're going to be testing your panel at 3800 Southeast Edinburgh Drive at the elementary school. Can you let me know when the device comes in? What device is it, please?
2: Richard, you said 3800 Southeast Edinburgh Drive?
3: Correct, 3800 Southeast Edinburgh Drive.
2: Richard, you said for the school?
3: Richard, we're going

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1: Alright, fire come.
0: We are code 4, Ginger.

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0: 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FACP smoke.
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2: Number. Looks like it's the same. Zone 355, main elevator, room above FACP smoke. Fire song, can you put any, engine 1, please, flood 1.
0: Hi, Marshall 6, did that answer your question?
3: Yeah, thank you so much. You can clear us.

0: Yes, it's 1614 checking in, Luna 500. Good morning.
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0: sir. 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
1: In 26, assault 21706 Northeast 72nd Avenue, map page 3206.
0: So this was an assault that happened days ago, but they are both currently inside the same house. No active disturbance going on. There is a call for Sheriff's Office to respond.
2: Fire call for Mission 26.
0: Engine 26.
2: Now wanting medical to cancel, is that correct?
0: Yeah, that just came in as you were calling me. She wants to cancel you and Medic 1627, along with Carriers 21.
2: Copy that. Is CCSO still in route?
0: They do have a... Yeah, they are in route.
3: I copy that.
2: Yeah, we'll be in service, so we will be just across the street at the station if we need to head back that way.
0: 1009.
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1: 16-10, 3-0-9-0-0-1, Northeast 54th Street.

0: 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I passed him and I was around.
1: Seven to three.

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1: 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Priority 3, Squad 5, fall, 9001 Northeast 54th Street, at Vintage Park Apartments, map page 2217.

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0: 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Don't come into the driveway.
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0: Good morning. Can you repeat your vehicle number for me, please?
2: Yeah, it's going to be 515.
0: Five. 15, copy. Thank you. You guys are good to log in.
2: Close to fog line, left shoulder.
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And then just staffing. David 16554, Frank.

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0: 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We've been here about 5 minutes.
1: 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Medic 1601, code 3 for a hemorrhage, 12808 Northeast 7th Avenue.
2: 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Priority 3, engine 63, hemorrhage or laceration, 12808 Northeast 7th Avenue, map page 3127.
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0: 01, can be slowed.

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1: 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You're welcome. 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
1: 3005, that was good, thanks.
0: I'm
1: sure you're aware there's a bunch of construction on 76, so we're going to have to go around.
0: Copy, thank you.

Priority 5, engine 2, unknown outside fire situation, 3903 Higgins Street, at Cottonwood Court Apartment. Priority 5, engine 2, unknown outside fire situation, 3903 Higgins Street, at Cottonwood Court Apartment. 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

0: Medic 16-16-16, code 3 allergic reaction, 4503 Northeast 103rd Street.
1: G-4503 Northeast 103rd Street. Priority 2, engine 61. Allergies. 4503 Northeast 103rd Street. Map page 3136.

0: 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Are you guys ready for your 10-9? 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
1: Priority 2, engine 41, medic 43, unconscious or fainting episode, 823 Northwest 7th Avenue, Unit 5. Priority 2, engine 41, medic 43, unconscious or fainting episode, 823 Northwest 7th Avenue, Unit 5, map page 1310.

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0: southbound from medic 64.
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Priority 3, engine 63, fall, 1712 Northwest 149th Street. Priority 3, engine 63, fall, 1712 Northwest 149th Street, map page 3121.

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2: 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Do you want me to get them started?

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1: Dispatch Medic 16, Platoon, we were cleared on scene by Carrier 21. What would you like us?
2: Where do you have it?

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Priority 2, engine 63, breathing problem, 2811 Northeast 139th Street. Priority 2, engine 63, breathing problem, 2811 Northeast 139th Street, map page 3126.

Priority 3, Squad 61, Fall 1119 Northwest 95th Street. Priority 3, Squad 61, Fall 1119 Northwest 95th Street. Map page 2104.

Priority 3, Squad 35, Battalion 31, traffic accident, 2168 Southwest 10th Avenue, at milepost 7 SR503 southbound. Priority 3, Squad 35, Battalion 31, traffic accident, 2168 Southwest 10th Avenue, at milepost 7 SR503 southbound, map page 3210.

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1: 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Person self-extricated with the investigation.
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0: Priority 3, Engine 61, Engine 62, Battalion 61, traffic accident, 1100 Northeast 99th Street, at Northeast 99th Street, I-5 northbound. Priority 3, Engine 61, Engine 62, Battalion 61, traffic accident, 1100 Northeast 99th Street, at Northeast 99th Street, I-5 northbound. Map page 3135.
1: I just had a traffic accident when the SEP train, like 1614-14, City of 136, Bridget, 95-01, North East Halo Avenue.

0: Tower, coming in off channel by traffic accident.
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Priority 2, Engine 1, 6 person, 9501 Northeast Hazeldale Avenue, Unit 215, at Arbor Ridge Assisted Living. Map page 2103.

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0: 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Priority 5, engine 62, public assist, 13405 Northwest Indian Spring Drive. Map page 3128. Three, engine 1, 130 West 24th Street, Unit 207, at Columbia House. Priority 3, engine 1, 130 West 24th Street, Unit 207, at Columbia House. Map page 2122. Refer to MDC for incident type.
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3: 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I have turn 63 en route to engine 63's call at Arbor Ridge, and then engine 63, did you want to take engine 62's fall at 13405 Northwest Indian Spring Drive? What is engine 62's location? Station 62. Yeah, Ingram, engine 63 will take Indian Springs.
4: 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Thank you.
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Priority 4, engine 62, Caesar 9700 Northeast Highway 99, at Winco. Priority 4, engine 62, Caesar 9700 Northeast Highway 99, at Winco. Map page 2102.

Priority 5, engine 22, burning complaint, northeast 322nd Street and northeast 102nd Avenue. Priority 5, engine 22, burning complaint, northeast 322nd Street and northeast 102nd Avenue. Map page 4204.

0: 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Priority 3, Squad 6, Fall, 3508 Northeast 109th Avenue, Unit EP1, Map Page 2221. Priority 2, Engine 6, Breathing Problems, 9312 Northeast Fern Grove Street. Priority 2, Engine 6, Breathing Problems, 9312 Northeast Fern Grove Street, Map Page 2228.
1: Breathing Problems. That's the location of the Fern Grove Street for me to give us.
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1: Excellent, I copy. Thank you. So, 1608, you'll be taking Fern Grove, breathing problem. 1611, you'll be taking the code 3-fall, burning relief. 3508, Northeast 409th Avenue.
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2: I see two identical calls on the screen, one at a cinema at Vancouver Mall, one out on 160th. Are these duplicate calls?
1: So, I have two here because I'm sure that that's the location. I'm leaving the one on Fourth Plank pending. We're calling back to verify if that one is a duplicate of yours.
2: Is right, Tommy, thank you.
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0: Medic 1613-13, I'm going to head down to 36 instead. Medic 1627, taking 34.
1: Captain, just be advised, we have a ERS at 1530.
0: Well, back to you, very soon.

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1: So we had multiple callers on your location. Did you want to call for VPD or arson, or since it was a camping fire?
0: Engine 9, stand by. We're about to arrive. I'll let you know.
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1: Dominic, if you posted for a few at 5-5, I'm hoping for an opportunity to put you on a chance to bring out of there at ALS.
2: I need a fire marshal to call my cell phone.
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2: That is correct.
0: 12-3.

0: 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Yeah, this is engine 63. 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
1: ALS or BLS?
0: ALS, please.
1: 1231.

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1: 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Thank you for coming.
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0: 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We're going to try to transfer again later. Stand by for a dispatch.
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1: 2217. Engine 22. Small. Engine is advised and is putting the fire out. Should be good. We'll clear back in service. Yep.
2: Six, two, seven.
1: That's

0: 15, we were hit by fire that we checked.
1: Minute 15, 14. Cancel that fire location.

0: Medic 1615-15-15. We have a call that's being split for a medical request on a suspected sepsis infection. It came across to me as code 3. Can you double check with Cressa what the responders are asking for you, code 1 or code 3, Medic 1615?
1: Medic 1615,
0: I copy, acknowledged.

repost today. But 1610, that's incomplete. I'm going to be down to 3-6. And then 1314, 3-4.

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1: We were advised by dispatch to ask you if you would like us code 1 or code 3 on our call. Squad 5. Would you like AMR code 1 or code 3 on the call that you are also responding to? Code 1 is fine.
2: Okay.
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1: I guess you're trying to raise guys on the phone with the fire marshal. Did you have traffic?
0: My only traffic was to see if the fire marshal called. Thank you. I'll show them quick.
1: Jack, copy. Thank you.
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0: 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You can clear us. Moving. Truck 63U is just arriving.
1: Yes, clear. 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
2: 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Looks like it's gonna go BLS. Disregard.

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0: 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Due to code 3 on a fall patient at the Oaks, 400 East 33rd Street, Route 1627.
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1: Don't pick up anyone.
0: 1571, I just want to make sure that you know that your call is a wait return. We'll need a TCS on the return leg, going from adult foster care to CMR and back.
1: Everyone understood.
0: Thank you for your help. 1572, your patient was given a long ETA, and so they may be surprised to see you as supervisor once this call runs faster.
2: You can go ahead and clear. 15 copies, clear.
0: It's 1611, Cribbling Tablet. 1572, I just wanted you to be aware. They were given an ETA for earlier this evening, so they may be surprised to see you when you get there, if that.
3: 32 copies. Well, advised.
0: 1672, thank you. The soup one. Once this call runs sooner than this evening. We're knocking it out now while we have you.
4: Dispatchman, a quick delay for long southwest.
5: Dispatchman, 1650, moving cleared by fire on scene, no patient contact.
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0: 15. I'm actually going to make it 5-8, and we'll try to cover a lunch for 13 down there. My 160138. Medic 1613, let me know when you are in park at 5A, I'll catch you out.
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Priority 2, Squad 6, breathing problem, 2004 Northeast 126th Avenue, Mass Page 2222.

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0: 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Two nine zero 8 John.
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1: That's awesome, thank you. Who thinks you can see if you're an intern or in the 5-1-1?
0: It's 16-12, I got you out. And last year I stepped on you, I think it was 17-15 in.
1: 17 is for local bus here in the 5-1-1 with an intern.
0: You are good to go?

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0: 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What time is it when I log in? Is there anything you can learn?
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Sure.

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0: 4, Chest Pain, 4201 Northeast 137th Avenue. Priority 1, Engine 4, Chest Pain, 4201 Northeast 137th Avenue. 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

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Priority 3, engine 91, medic 41, fall 2911 Northeast Everett Street at Fallen Leaf Lake Park, map page 1302.

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If you code 1 Avenue, 1673. Okay. PLS is a little

Priority 3, Truck 5, Traffic Accident, Northeast Andreessen Road and Northeast 63rd Street. Priority 3, Truck 5, Traffic Accident, Northeast Andreessen Road and Northeast 63rd Street.

Priority 3, Truck 5, traffic accident, Northeast Andreessen Road and Northeast 63rd Street. Priority 3, Truck 5, traffic accident, Northeast Andreessen Road and Northeast 63rd Street, map page 2207.

0: 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Priority 5, engine 3, residential fire alarm, 1016 South Leisure Road.
1: Truck 5 is arriving, 2 vehicle MBA. Truck 5 should be initiating entry to command. We'll be out investigating.
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0: We're on scene. We have reports that there is a male injured. Are we positive that the patient's a 77-year-old female? We just want to make sure we're going to the right spot.
2: We're moving all vehicles into that bus stop area that's currently at your 11 o'clock. You can park in the shadow of that Jeep that's directly to your left right now.
1: 1527, probably shadow of the Jeep.

been able to get a hold of the call taker yet on this one. For CAMAS units at Bowen Lake Park. They're reporting party men said that they would be standing by the main entrance, and they said to take a left onto the trail system, but they wouldn't flag you down.

0: And then for you, when the coroner just said that she understood it was a female that was injured, the male calling had a slight language barrier.
1: Formal copies. You're approaching patient currently.
0: Okay, let me know if I need another medic.

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0: 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Priority 3, engine 91, fall 2911 Northeast Everett Street at Fallen Leaf Lake Park, map page 1302.
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1: 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Is that 1627?
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1: 1627, thank you.

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1: 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Anyone, we're a couple minutes out. All the time when we get there, come find you.

0: 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It'll be code 1 on a big purpose, Inma Center 36309, Northwest 31st Avenue, for Medic 1605 responding.
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2: Okay, is your location where your medic unit nosed in at?
1: 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At the split, go right.
2: 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Yep, split, go right.
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0: runway 41, engine 91. Yeah, we just arrived. 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
1: Negative. 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
0: Copy that.
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0: that in 1671, we were visited by around the construction of Westgate Street, that's the answer.
1: Have you got two looking for access?

Medic 1615, thank you. You're very close to an MPA that just came up. Code 3, near Kleinman's Pond. 1112, Northeast 117th Street. That's 1112 Northeast 117th.

0: Priority 3, Engine 64, Truck 63, Battalion 61, Traffic Accident, Northeast 9th Court and Northeast 117th Street. Priority 3, Engine 64, Truck 63, Battalion 61, Traffic Accident, Northeast 9th Court and Northeast 117th Street. Map page 3134.
1: Engine 61, place, engine 61, next route 61 on that traffic accident.

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1: Priority 2, engine 64, fall, 6102 Northeast Hazeldale Avenue. Priority 2, engine 64, fall, 6102 Northeast Hazeldale Avenue. Map page 2110.

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Priority 2, engine 1, fall, 6102 Northeast Hazeldell Avenue, map page 2110.

0: 1533.
1: Tower 35, Battalion 31, traffic accident, 1340 Northeast Ward Road. Priority 3, Tower 35, Battalion 31, traffic accident, 11340 Northeast Ward Road, map page 3331.

Okay, medic 1527, there were multiple callers on this accident. Code 3 MVA 11340, Northeast Ward Road, 1527 responding.

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1: I will. And Engine 1, did you copy? 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
0: 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We'll be clear.

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1: Okay. 1660, that might be, I have a 1500 call for you, and then they give it to you now, and you can make contact with the patient by 1500. This one's a BLS coming from the UV and it's going over to 7th grade, so it's cute for a good bit. It's GTS.

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1: Thank you, Jimmy, copy.
0: Copy that. I'm going to put you at scene of the MVC and you can make contact by 1500.
1: Jimmy, copy.

0: All right, I'll try to finish that. We arrived at the dispatch location, one vehicle off the road of the ditch. What are we investigating?
1: Copy. 143 investigating.
0: And fire call from Tower 35 to us, CCSO attached.
1: Affirmative, a deputy is en route.

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1: Did you want to?
0: 1661, thank you. This is a 1500 scheduled pickup from the main hospital at the store of the Gresham. 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
3: Four, unknown outside power situation. 9000 SR500 westbound. At SR500 westbound, east of Thurston. Map page 2217.

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0: 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Priority 2, engine 1, breathing problem, 410 West 13th Street, map page 2127.
1: Very 16-17-17 can stand down off the trailer. It looks like they're going to try and send that to nurse house.
2: 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Thank you.

This individual is driving was erratic and running all over the place and cutting the driver that stopped knocking me off. 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
0: 72, I copy. 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
1: 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And you didn't tell me to launch. 73A, sir. 73A, copy clear. If you can see that I was up to the job there, 53.

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0: 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Psychiatric abnormal behavior suicide attempt request 7908 Northeast Highway 99 at Main Street Marijuana, map page 2103.
1: P1919, I'm going to take you up on that, and this is an accidental dispatch. 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
0: Station is ready to go at 1600 Second Floor Main Hospital. Who's PTX? Thank you. Thank you. Just to that theme, this one's a long view.
2: This one's 16191, you can show up. We are here, you can't fly law enforcement. We can't contact. What do you want?
0: 16191, I got to be careful about the lock.

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0: 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We're clear.
1: Copy that. Thanks for 1608. Please post 58.
0: Just that's 1675. We are clear with the patient retrieval.
1: Seems 75, thank you.

0: Houston 21, third cruise, 517, take the left. 15 minutes, get the brake ready. Come on.
1: I copy lead time. Medic 1612, I have a BLS unit clear now, so I'm going to have 1675 take over the inter-facility.
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0: by that, it'll be 5-8 when you get wrapped around. Medic 1608 needs you for a injury wreck on I-5 South on the interstate bridge. Medic 1608.
1: You on that bridge call.
0: 1602. Well, and we have fire and route as well.

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1: Copy that, much appreciated.
0: Okay,
1: thank you guys.

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Priority 4, engine 63, unknown problem,

0: 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Copy that. Please give me a holler at the Glen Jackson Bridge.
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0: 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Does this mean we're canceled?
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0: We're coming down. We'll meet you in the lobby.
1: Stop in the lobby.
2: 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It's coming through as a longitude latitude.

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1: Third circle. Priority 3. 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Traffic accident. Northeast 156th Street and Northeast 163rd Circle. Map page 3216.

1608, I got staged. Is that 1608 also clearing?

0: West unit attempting to clear yourself. Your number got cut off there. Try again.
1: Dispatch, medic 162727. We're going to be clear here. We're staged by fire, cleared by fire. No patient contact.
0: Thanks. I just needed the unit number. All set.

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Copy that, thank you. I think 1627, I've got you on my list still, but put you at 36, I got cover on the way, 1627.

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0: And 43, and there's 43 on the walk-in testing. We need to come.

0: Wheeler, Geyser Salmon Creek, 14406 Northeast 20th Avenue, Wheeler for night.
1: Thank you.

0: Sorry, from the 1610.
1: We
0: arrived, one Meridian A2E on its top off the side of the road. One person lying down.
1: Copy that.
2: Copy that.
1: Looks like there's an FDM team advising a head injury.
3: Stella, 1672, need you, code 1, Tiger 7 Creek, 14406, Northeast 20th Avenue.
4: No, no, no.

0: Medi 1611, I copy clear. 1672, the planet that you continue may contact, request ALS in order to handle this in the way that the protocol is supposed to be handled. The operations supervisor can override if you have any concerns about the patient's condition. I'm moving an ALS unit to be parked basically next door to the posting plan.
1: 72 copies,
0: we'll proceed to the post and evaluate from there. Yeah, thanks for the eval. Medic 1608, stand by for post. 1662, can I have your attention please?

0: du savais.
1: Minute 16:27 after lunch. You bet.

0: Olympic?
1: Five, four, two, three, four.
0: Right, it came from a good one, Peter.

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1: Medic 1620.
0: Medic 1620, do you have police going to this?
1: We do. It looks like we were out here earlier today at 12:30. And at that time, he refused medical, so I'm not sure what the police are going to want to do in this. I'll let you know just as soon as they advise me.
0: Medic 1620 copies, will be staging on arrival then.
1: Okay. Was. I'm just going to cancel fire on this and wait for police to advise if you want to stage.
0: Copy. Yeah, we'll be staging group.
1: Copy, thank you.

0: 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Both crews are in at the street level, checking out the 524 car.
1: Morning, I got you checking out the 524. Ready 1608, need you code 106, sorry, sis. 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

0: 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Medic 1615-15-15, I'm going to turn you back for the code 1 at 400 East 33rd Street. 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
0: Going from the scene.
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1: 72, ETA is about 5 hours.

0: Decision 7, we have two firefighters going over the bridge to manual. So engine 7 will be out of service.
1: Copy that.

0: hear that.
1: 69 verse 11.
0: Thank you.
1: There
0: you go. 16-09, information for you, 16-09.
1: 16-09.
0: This in case they are able to make contact sooner. I got the okay from the operations supervisor to go ahead and attach ALS, the cardiac patient, and the facility is requesting code 1.
2: BLS is continuing to this call. Is 98 also responding?
0: 1672, go ahead and make contact if you arrive there before 1609.
2: Copy that.

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Benny 1607, I get the go-ahead from the suit to swap you off of this one. 1621. 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
3: 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I have nothing else on the boat immediately. That's a thing in an hour.